dog has no

Jackie.

the residues of a time. 1,000 tears are causing echoes in the distance. 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What is creation with the absence of destruction? Aren't we just immigrants in someone else's dream? Let me assure you that no gods remain to worship. Life is the premise to annihilate belief.

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This life consigned us with the power of decay. There's nothing godly in the abstinence of passion. 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In crucifixion we are urged to find belief.

0: broken wings of a dove, the serpent descends. 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Broken wings of a dove, the serpent descends. Broken wings of a dove, the serpent descends. Broken wings of a dove, the serpent descends. Broken wings of a dove, the serpent descends. Broken wings of a dove, the serpent descends. Broken wings of a dove, the serpent descends. Broken wings of a dove, the serpent descends. 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Broken wings of a dove, the serpent descends. Broken wings of a dove, the serpent descends. Broken wings of a dove, the serpent descends.
1: Blood, blood, blood, blood, blood, blood, blood, blood, blood, blood, blood, blood, blood, blood, blood, blood, blood, blood, blood, blood, blood, blood, blood, blood, blood, blood, blood, blood, blood, blood, blood, blood, blood, blood, blood, blood, blood, blood, blood, blood, blood, blood, blood, blood, blood, blood, blood, blood, blood, blood, blood, blood, blood, blood, blood, blood, 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

alone in the night, enlightened by torchlights, a toast to my spine of blood.

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I like to think about what could be done to these people. Something cruel. Something mean. Something just. But the meaner the better. Goodness knows they deserve it. Have you ever dreamed of killing all the stupid people? Not just the unintelligent people, but the sort that don't know anything about

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They've contributed nothing. Their lives are miserable. But they talk, talk, talk. At the very least, their tongue should be cut out. At the very least. Do you ever want to kill all the people who tell lies? Some certainly deserve it. Not necessarily the big liars or even those who teach lies as truth. I'm talking about people who say one thing and do another. Or who tell you they've sent something express mail when you know they haven't. Did you ever want to kill all the slow people in the world? The people who are in front of you when they should be behind you. The crime that the swift should be held back by the slow. And it's criminal that nothing's done to rectify.

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I've thought about it quite a lot. Something should be done to these people. Something to make them suffer the way they've made us suffer. I say, bring back the Circus Maximus, for starters. Unless these weeds are dealt with, they'll poison everything. They are poisoning everything.

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Or Roy Deese? 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

0: The ace of nine can have taken it, and a bear of the knight is free. 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

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Bye-bye. Bye-bye. Bye-bye. Bye-bye. Bye-bye. Bye-bye. Bye-bye. Bye-bye. Bye-bye. Bye-bye. Bye-bye. Bye-bye. Bye-bye. Bye-bye. Bye-bye. Bye-bye. Bye-bye. Bye-bye. Bye-bye. Bye-bye. Bye-bye. Bye-bye. Bye-bye. Bye-bye. Bye-bye. Bye-bye. Bye-bye. Bye-bye. Bye-bye. Bye-bye. Bye-bye. Bye-bye. Bye-bye. Bye-bye. Bye-bye. Bye-bye. Bye-bye. Bye-bye. Bye-bye. Bye-bye. Bye-bye. Bye-bye. Bye-bye. Bye-bye. Bye-bye. Bye-bye. Bye-bye. Bye-bye.

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The natural law is tooth and claw. 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

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Now, I hear the prayers of many who call out for mercy because they have the disease called AIDS. My child, make it known to them in writing that this was a direct admonition by the Eternal Father for their performing a terrible act of indecency upon earth.

0: boy commit suicide?
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1: Oh, God, yes. Thank God.
0: He's alive. How many people get us alive? Do you mean they've got to come out? Well, get ready, we're going to start praying. That way he's going to transfer all your power right down to me. Do you mean to transfer power? I dare say that in this line tonight, you are with your own ears going to hear demon spirits declare they will not come out. What is this thing that jumps on the bed at night?
2: A cat.
0: A real cat?
2: Well, it looks like a real cat, but I don't think it's a real cat. I think it must be some spirit.
0: They have bodies like cats, but they're not cats. They're only cats.
2: No real cats.
0: But they have voices and they talk.

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0: I also know that anyone that leaves to go to my Father's kingdom, that any heart that is broken in the process of that transition can easily be more than healed. I'm so happy because my time is short. If you come with me, you're...

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We're trying to find ourselves. 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

obscenity, no voice should ever rise above the sound of battle. 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

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God wasn't there in the darkness.

crowds of godfish-eating pies of eyes, and gills turn out cornwakes to clap their hands at the fiancés passing. Please to those who have genitalized kingdom, this is not the cabbage patch. Get out and save your souls. There is too much to take from the bubbles that line the Milky Way with terror 14 years ago to this day. And Big Face has eaten Dust Face. The Dust Face barks back and the crow flies flee. Who was that wasting twilight? Well, I hopscotch their eyes with lightning.

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You and I will never agree. Love will decide who's to be crowned king.

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0: you're a Catholic, if you're a member of the Catholic Church, right, there is an awful amount of vagueness when you belong to the church. You go to any church and the priest stands there and he's talking about heaven and hell and God and all this and that. And it's all terribly, terribly above you, and it goes sort of washed over your head. Whereas a lot of religions, especially West Indian religions, or similar cult religions, they tend to be very much involved with the people who are involved with them. I mean, we've been a member of our church, and my daughter was christened. We went back to our church about 5 years ago, and I don't think the priest ever paid us a visit. You know, in fact, he wouldn't know my name from Adam. You're a Catholic, and you're a member of the Catholic Church.
1: Right.
0: There is an awful amount of vagueness when you belong to the church. You go to any church, the priest stands there, and he's talking about heaven and hell and God and everything. 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

0: In legend, it is said that the king has gone back to his sacred homeland, and that he remains there still, in mere eternal sleep. 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
1: Hier spricht Dennis DiBiase von Soulvine und ihr hört Neofolk auf Laut FM.

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to hold in my hand. 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

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Across the blood bowl, 100,000 betrayers are nailed and lost. To the sound of the mewling of 8 million cats,

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The red blood

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Blood bow increases in size and bubble.

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Start to clatter. 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

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What will become of us? What will become of us? The zeitgeist as it should be, a crisis that is meant to be. 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

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What will become of us? What will become of us? The zeitgeist as it should be, a crisis that is meant to be. Stasis, injustice, uncertainty, uncertainty. A crisis that was meant to be, the zeitgeist as it should be. Stasis, injustice, uncertainty, uncertainty. What will become of us? For fools.

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But mainly I've fate-filled love for you. 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

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I never knew that faith was hollow. There's no one there to hear you moan. 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